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2: I love Saudi Arabia. The people are very nice to me. They buy my apartments, you wouldn't believe it. It's true. They'll pay me anything. They have nothing but money. They have nothing but money. I have a beautiful plane. 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